0: The Workday. You know, with the overly confident new team member.
1: I have come here to chew bubblegum and kick ass.
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The E&S, the kitchen, bathroom and laundry experts. 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
1: Now the sound of frozen sugar. Before you get a brain freeze, put down the Slurpee and turn up this new music. Olivia Rodrigo, Drop Dead.

0: your Friday night in choice started with Blockbuster, Video Easy or Video City. 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

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I refuse to lose another friend to drugs. Just come home.

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0: You are listening to The Water Boys with myself, Mitch McPherson, and Xavier Doherty. Time now for the Saturday morning dump.
1: How good?
0: I'm going to go first. Last week, City to Casino, what an event. Have you ever had to do fun runs?
1: I've done a couple. I have done the City to Casino 3 or 4 years ago. It took me a long time to recover.
0: You're still 12, going.
1: 12Ks is a lot of miles. It's about double what I've not ever run before. So it took like I'd run a marathon. So, but yeah, well done to all those who competed and made it the event that it was. How did you go? You ran it?
0: No. So that's the point. You smarty pants. So we had our Stay Chatty charity barbecue down there. Thanks to Tim and Kim and Alex for getting us involved down there. Beautiful morning. So many amazing people. But I tell you what, I'm walking around there like representing our brand. And the amount of people that came up to me and asked me, what was your time? How'd you go? I was actually got to the point where I went and sat down behind the barbecue and was a little bit embarrassed.
1: You had running shorts and your singlet on your goose.
0: No, I didn't have a singlet on, but I wore the sporty apparel. I thought I'll fit in here with a nice little hoodie on. And the amount of people that asked me how I ran and, how'd you go? How'd the kids go? And I'm thinking, no, my kids are home in bed and I didn't run. I've just been sitting there eating egg rolls.
1: So
0: The point is...
1: You have to do it next year.
0: I want to do it. I want to do all of them. I love it. The sense of community and just the way that people start their day down there was terrific.
1: Have you done the Point to Pinnacle?
0: No, do I look like I've done the Point to Pinnacle?
1: No, you don't. But you can walk.
0: Hey, that's not very nice.
1: I just asked. Anyway.
0: Do you want to walk it? Do you want to walk it together
1: No, if I'm going to do it, I'm going to run it.
0: All right, well, do you want to run it? Do you want to run it on air right now?
1: Late November? Yep. No, I'm not going to...

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0: 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We cover all sports here on our sports radio show, and today we want to talk about netball. The state's best netball athletes have been assembled to take part in the Super Netball Reserves competition in a couple of weeks' time. And one of the returning stars joins us, Gemma Collier from up the northwest of the state. Gemma, welcome to The Water Boys.
1: Hi, thanks for having me.
0: No, great to have you on. Now, look, I'm not going to lie. This is a few weeks away, and we'll get to when it is in a moment. But I read the format of this competition and how it is played against teams in other comps, but some teams, if they're in certain positions on the ladder. And I'm not going to lie, it confused the life out of me. So I love it because it brings all the stars together. But please give us a little bit of a better understanding as to how this competition works, if you don't mind.
1: Yeah, of course. So basically there's a, you have your Suncorp teams and just below that you'll have your reserves teams. So most of the Suncorp teams can fill a reserves team to play in.